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Cool 92.9, your two-time Classic Hits WVBA Station of the Year.

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Got a song request, shout out, or just want to say hey? 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

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Hi, I'm Danielle, and yeah, it's cold out there this morning. I'm just going to say cold because, you know, we've been used to 50-some degrees when we've been heading out in the morning, but this morning it's 39. Here's AC/DC on Cool 92.9.

Cool 92.9 Morgan County's greatest hits. Thanks so much for tuning in on your Tuesday morning. It's 7:32. Currently 38 degrees, and coming up, we'll have cool news. Right now, here's Manhattan Transfer.

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Cool 92.9 Morgan County's greatest hits. I'm Danielle. Coming up this hour, we'll go back in the day. We got community conversations. Ooh, my tongue did not work right. My mouth, maybe. And right now it's 8:09, and here's Foreigner. Say-

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Free movie Thursday at the Star Community Center. This Thursday at 7 p.m., the movie will be The Addams Family from 1991. Of course, it's Apple Butter Festival weekend, and it kicks off Friday night from 5 to 9 at a kickoff party at the Beer Garden on Saturday morning. Check out the annual parade at 9 a.m. on Saturday from 10 to 6 and Sunday 10 to 4. Over 200 fine art vendors, crafts, kids zones. Also, the annual Boys and Girls Club.

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The devil went down to Georgia. He was looking for a soul to steal. He was in a bind because he was way behind and he was willing to make a deal. When he came across this young man sawing on a fiddle and playing it hot, and the devil jumped up on a hickory stump and said, "Boy, let me tell you what. I guess you didn't know it, but I'm a fiddle player too. 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